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3: You know, we do this every weekday, 8:10, 2:10, and 5:10. Good afternoon, Holly and Langley.
4: Hi, Jason. How are you?
3: I'm awesome. Did you get to enjoy some sunshine today?
4: I did, actually. It was lovely out. Not too hot, not too sweaty, but great all around.
3: Yeah, it feels like we're getting that first kiss of summer. Now,
4: Yes. It's
3: all about you. With Jack's Beat the Pump, obviously, you know that you could potentially win up to $10,000 in free fuel. And, you know, we just got to beat the pump. We don't want to blow up the Jack gas station. So are you ready to start pumping gas?
4: I am. Before we start, yeah. I listened to the lady at 2 o'clock, and I can't remember what she got and how far it went.
3: She played three times, and she busted.
4: Oh, that's okay.
3: Yeah, she didn't win anything. So, I mean, this is a game that you've got to, you know, I hope the ice is running through your veins because it, you know, it's a little bit anxiety inducing.
4: It's called flying by the seat of your pants.
3: Exactly. All right, Holly, you ready for pump number one?
4: I'm ready, Freddie. Let's go.
3: Okay, here we go.
5: $75.
3: Great start, Holly. $75.
4: It is, but I'm going to say I'm going to be greedy. Let's go again.
3: Pump number two.
5: $100.
3: That's okay. What? I mean, a little stingy, but I mean, that's okay.
4: It is, but I'm admitting I'm greedy. Let's go again, Jason.
3: I like it. So keep going, right?
4: Keep going.
3: All right.
5: $125.
4: Okay, we gotta go again.
3: Yeah, and you know what I love about this, Holly, is you have confidence. I can hear it in your voice. I like it.
4: Well, you know, it's called gambling for a reason.
3: Yeah. Hang on, here's pump four.
5: $175.
3: So $175, pump four.
4: That's lovely, but let's keep going, Jason.
3: Okay, pump number five.
4: Yes, please.
5: $250.
4: Lovely, but let's go again.
3: Okay. Pump number six.
5: $375.
4: Let's go again.
3: You want to go again? Okay. I love this confidence.
5: $500.
3: Whoa. Now we're in a real number here. We've got $500. You've gone from $75 to $500.
4: Yes, but we're going again.
3: Okay.
5: $775.
4: Okay, well, we're going to go again.
3: You're going to go again?
4: Yep.
3: Okay. Okay, here we go.
5: $1,300.
3: That is amazing. You're just letting her ride.
4: I am. What pump was that?
3: Pardon me? What pump was that? That was pump number 1, 2, 3. I'm keeping track here. 1, 2, 3, 4, 5, 6, 7, 8, 9. That was pump number 9, and you've got $1,300.
4: Okay. Well, let's go see what 10 is holding back.
3: You want to go for pump 10?
4: Pump 10.
3: Are you sure? Because we're sitting on $1,300 right now.
4: I know, but pump 10, please.
3: Okay.
4: Oh, well.
3: Okay. I love Holly. Thank you. You were great. I mean, I know you didn't win anything. We blew up the station. I got to do some cleanup after. We'll get Hazmat in here. But you played to win, and you should be very proud of that. And your $50 gift card to Neighbor's Restaurant.
4: I am, and thank you very much for phoning me back. I had a fun time, even though I blew out the station. But
3: but you know what? You know what?
4: You gotta take the chance.
3: You gotta take the chance. And I love that you went full pull and we played all the way out. Your next chance tomorrow morning is 8.

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1: Several issues right now. We start on the Lionsgate. There's a crash southbound at the north end in the far right lane. So we just got one lane either direction on the Lionsgate right now. Alex Fraser, a stall southbound at the north end in the far left lane. There's a car in the ditch. This one, Colebrook, westbound in Surrey just after 160th. A stall in Langley. Highway 1 eastbound, it's right before 232nd in the right lane. A fire in Delta. This one, 104th Street, in between Ladner Trunk Road and 59th Avenue. I know that's been causing a huge distraction all afternoon commute. 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License number 67639. More of this tomorrow, so enjoy the sunshine again tomorrow and Saturday. Like, hopefully you can get to the beach, down to the river. I don't know. Be a good night to take your dog for a walk. And right now in Vancouver, we're sitting at 16.
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new album coming out this spring. It's Jason Manning on Jack 96.9 Vancouver. Habs are up 3-1 with about 12 minutes in the first period left to go. It's a total blowout in the first period already. And I know. As the lady friend always tells me, Jason, you gotta watch it till the very end because you never know what's gonna happen.

96.9 here in Vancouver. I hope you can get outside tonight, tomorrow, Saturday. Beautiful sunshine. I mean, this is what we've been waiting for. So, I don't know. I feel like I want to be one of those people in Vancouver on a Sunday morning where I go to Siegel's Bagels at like 6:30 on Cornwall, get a coffee, and then take Gaston down to the dog beach so he can just go crazy for 45 minutes and then come home. It's like the greatest thing ever. I wish you could bring dogs to music festivals, but that's not a thing. And these guys will be at the Barnside Harvest Music Festival in September. They're Smash Mouth on deck.

0: Jack Traffic.
1: Lionsgate Bridge, we got a crash. Southbound at the north end of the far right lane. So it's down to one lane in either direction. Pitt River Bridge, a police incident. Westbound mid-span in the right lane. A stall, Highway 1 in Langley at 216th in the right lane. And finally, a fire in Delta, 104th Street in between Ladner Trunk and 59th Ave. No other issues to tell you about right now. The big story is us feeling warm and toasty and hopefully not too sweaty. Might want to get that fan out of storage. 20 tomorrow, and it's going to be great on Saturday as well. We'll see about some clouds on Sunday, but, you know, we'll see. It's 19 right now in Vancouver.
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0: never shot. 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I want to put $70,000. 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
5: 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In Game 1, the top-seeded Avalanche suffered just their second loss of the playoffs and their first on home ice. Mitch Marner led the way as Vegas delivered a statement road win to set the tone in the series.
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0: Jag 96.9. Happy Friday. Doesn't this feel like the longest short week ever? Like, it just...
1: They always do.
0: I know.
1: Yeah, I know. It's funny. Hey,
0: well, we're here. Yeah. We're here, everybody.
1: You bet.
0: Well, if you're getting rips for summer, good. Stay on that track, because apparently people surveyed for this research they've done. They're saying that dad bods are out. That people want lean, toned physiques on men. No more dad bods.
1: Okay. Whatever.
0: For women, this one's great for us. people surveyed are attracted to women with a softer, curvier physique, like 30% body fat. Think Ashley Graham or Beyonce. Okay.
1: All right. So this is just a survey they did of a small group of people. Mm-hmm. We don't know who the people were that were asked this question.
0: No, we don't know.
1: We don't know what people really like.
0: They were actually shown pictures of physiques, though. Like, do you like this one or do you like this one? Do you like this or do you like this? Okay.
1: Yeah. Okay. So it was like going to the optometrist. This one or this one?
0: Yeah, exactly.
1: I'm going to need to see it again.
0: Aren't you offended as a man over the term dad bod at all?
1: I mean, not really. It just basically it implies that, listen, you're a dad, you're busy, you're taking care of kids and doing dad stuff. You don't have time to go to the gym all the time. You don't have time to necessarily think about eating perfectly and then focusing on that because you got other things to focus on. I don't think it's an offensive term at all. I just think it's a lifestyle that should be embraced.
0: Yeah.
1: I mean, I want to know what everybody else thinks on this. If you want to send us a text at 969-007, if you're looking at a man or a woman, would you like to be with somebody who is super physically fit, or would you rather be with somebody who is a little softer and curvier?
0: Yeah.
1: Because it does set a level of expectation for the person who's dating the completely ripped person, the physically fit person. Well, we're never going out for burgers.
0: Well, exactly. You're never going to eat anything.
1: Yeah, that's right.
0: And you can like what you like. You know, I was obsessed with that show, 600-pound person. They get weight loss surgery. It's all a part of the show, right? You go on the journey.
1: Okay.
0: And the one lady wanted surgery, but her husband only married her because she was large.
1: Right.
0: He was pissed. He was so mad. They ended up getting divorced when she started losing weight because they had a child. She's like, I need to be healthy for my kid. Yeah, and he's like, I don't think so.
1: I
0: liked you because you were 600 pounds plus, my lady.
1: I think the point of this is there's something out there for everyone. Everybody likes something different, right?
0: Yeah, exactly.
1: But what do you like? I don't know. What do you think? If you're going out with somebody, if you're in a relationship, would you prefer somebody who's a little softer or somebody who constantly works out and exercises and has a six pack? Abs.
0: So annoying. Good for you, though.
1: So stupid, annoying abs.
0: Good for you, though.
1: Stupid abs. Physically fit. Looking fit and in shape and on the treadmill all the time.

0: Jack 96.9, this is Christy and Fraser. Going to be a beauty of a weekend. 20 and sunny today. It's already 12 in Vancouver.
1: Well, I don't know what you think about this, but they say that the dad bod is out. After several years of it being the dad bod summer, eat that cheeseburger. Skip that exercise. Go to the beach. Take your shirt off. Well, this year they're saying six packs abs is back for men.
0: Not for me. I enjoyed when the dad bod came around. You know what I mean?
1: Right.
0: Like, soft.
1: That bodes well for me. Thank you.
0: You don't have That's a good. Dad bod.
1: Sure.
0: I mean, you could be a little thicker, to be honest. I wouldn't mind seeing you fatten up a bit, boy.
1: All right, sounds good.
0: We asked you what you liked. Garen had texted in, and Garen said, you know, my wife lost over 100 pounds. She ended up getting skin removal surgery. So to take your question a little bit further, I actually love imperfections on a woman's body because there's something beautiful in the story of life and the reflection on her body. So, I think that's amazing.
1: I mean, that's a mic drop moment there from you, Garen. Yeah. Right? That's perfect.
0: Well, I mean, not everybody feels that way. One of my friend's ex-husbands, let me just say ex-husbands, after she had like a 12-pounder, she had stretch marks and he was like disgusted by her. They ended up getting divorced.
1: Really?
0: And the cat, like, yeah.
1: Okay.
0: Not everybody likes that.
1: I guess. But you got into this knowing you were going to have some babies. What did you think was going to happen there, man? Seriously.
0: She would bounce back quickly and fast.
1: I see. Get your ass back in the gym. Right? Is that what we're talking about here?
0: Gross to hear you say that out loud.
1: It felt gross to say it. So, fair enough.
0: Okay. Well, Mike texted in and Mike said, dad bods for life.
1: Yeah, man. Yeah, that's right. That's right.
0: And Garrett said, well, that's when my wife stays with me. The dad bod.
1: All right, good.
0: Be soft.
1: It's still working in your relationship.
0: Yeah, okay. Good. Well, you like what you like.
1: I appreciate it. Hey, you like what you like. And I think what we're finding out for most of us, it's not even the physical qualities that we're looking for when we meet someone. It's them just being sweet. It's the personality. Right?
0: Yeah.
1: I think so.
0: Christy and Fraser on Jack 96.9.

that's a mighty long time. But I'm here to tell you, there's something else. The afterworld. A world of never-ending happiness. You can always see the sun. Day.

0: The road. Jack traffic.
1: Not a lot to tell you about. Minor volume approaching 128th Street, heading northbound to the Stalowassa Bridge, and just slow for a little stretch around 72nd Avenue, northbound to the Alex Fraser. Everything else moving along really well.
2: Beauty of a Friday. Up to 20 to kick the weekend off. It's going to be sunny. It's actually going to be sunny all weekend long as well. It's 12 now in Vancouver.
1: Well, they say the dad bod is out for the summer of 2026.
2: Not here, though. Not at Jack.
1: No. Depends who you ask, right? The six-pack abs is back in, I guess. But Roy says, I don't have a six-pack. It's more like a keg, actually. But I look at it this way. If I got lost in the woods, mm-hmm. I'd have much more time to live off of the excess body weight that I've got. So
2: that's what I tell people. I have thighs to survive a harsh winter.
1: Right. You're survivors. Both of you.
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1: Well, Montreal Canadiens fans setting off more earthquakes with excitement last night. They just dominated and beat Carolina 6-2.
2: Well, that is exciting if you're still watching and cheering for NHL hockey.
1: You know, cheering for that Canadian team. Wouldn't that be fantastic to have a Canadian team roll all the way?
2: Well, especially because the PWHL Victor just won, which would be, that would be awesome to have a double win for the city. Is so cool. Garrett had texted in earlier, and Garrett said, wow, looks like the Montreal Canadiens got a couple touchdowns in the final innings. Isn't that great? That's how it feels still watching hockey as we're coming into June. You know what I mean? You guys just wrap it up.

0: Jack 96.9, this is Christine Fraser. Your first chance to play Beat the Pump is coming up at 8:10. You got three chances and hopefully kick off the weekend with some gas money, right?
1: I see gas did drop about 6 cents a liter overnight. Mm. Still the average price around Metro Van is about $2.24. So still brutal if you're taking a road trip. So hope this helps a little bit when we give you a little gas money.
0: And you're kind of on pump watch. You're a pump watcher.
1: I don't know. Am I the only
0: one? You're a fuel freak.
1: Listen. I am.
0: A pump prophet, if you will.
1: Thank you very much. Got any more?
0: You're a gas hawk. You're a tank top technician.
1: Sorry, what? Tank. A tank technician? Tank,
0: you know, topping up your tank.
1: Oh, yeah, I got you.
0: I'm working on it.
1: I just, I was trying to think about at what point in my life I started becoming obsessed with whatever the price was at the gas station. I'd say it was about 35. Mm-hmm. And then it was just like, you spend half your day just browsing for gas prices.
0: My eyes just sort of glaze over.
1: Yeah, I know.
0: They just like, okay.
1: Win yourself a whole bunch of fuel, up to $10,000 with Jack 96.9's Beat the Pump.
0: If you see a good price of gas, don't gatekeep. Let us know. We'll pass it along to everybody else. If you're a gas guzzler, no, we don't want to. Just workshopping a name if you're a real big a gas guy. You're a gas guy. Gas price guy.
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0: Jack Traffic.
1: We've just had a bus stall out on Highway 99 northbound. The specifics is the on-ramp to eastbound Highway 91. So northbound 99 on the on-ramp to eastbound Highway 91. There's a broken down vehicle there. And then some slowdowns between 132nd and 128th northbound of the Stalawasa Bridge. We're going to open up for a little bit and slow at Scott Road through the bridge. And it's slow between 72nd and 64th Avenue northbound to the Alex Fraser Bridge right now.
2: Okay, we have got a high of 20 to kick the weekend off. It's going to be gorgeous. Well, it is beautiful already. It's 12. By the way, you know, Fraze, you asked me to workshop some names about people obsessed with fuel.
1: Yeah.
2: Well, Cornell says, I'm a fuel finder. Doug said, I've been considered a big gas hole myself. Danielle said, gas guru. I like it all. You guys, keep it coming. We'll come up with something.
1: All right, this is awesome. Stuff. Right on.
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2: Well, it's going to be one of the busiest and most profitable weekends in Montreal. Formula One weekend is on. Not only that, but I mean, obviously, people, they're doing the watch parties for the Montreal Canadian games, too. So it's just packed and busy, right?
3: Yeah.
2: Well, exotic dancers are taking this time to protest. There's going to be a giant protest and walkout of strippers in Montreal this weekend, and they planned it strategically around Formula One.
3: Smart.
2: Hey.
3: Nice job.
2: Hey.
3: We support.
2: Yeah.
3: We support Montreal strippers. Good job.
2: Part of it is because of sex work. And then the second part of it is because they get charged bar fees. So fees charged by clubs to work a shift, right? So they have to pay the bar to work, but they work for their tips and their private dances. But it ends up costing them quite a lot of money. So they want more.
3: Really?
2: You know, they want some benefits.
3: Yeah, fair enough.
2: They want some benefits.
3: I agree. How about some medical, some dental? Yeah. A little bit of protection, a little bit more money, man. That's a hard job. You got to put up with a lot of crap.
2: What a weekend to do it, though, because people are panicking. They're like,
3: what are we going to do, guys? What are we going to do when the race isn't on? I don't know. There's just going to be a bunch of guys sitting around on the street staring at each other, not knowing what to do with their hands.
2: I don't know what to do.
3: I'm so confused and lost. Yeah. Well, let's go. All right. I hope that they get what they want.
2: Yeah.
3: We stand behind the strippers of Montreal.
2: This is a dedication from us. Probably one of the greatest songs ever to exotic dance to. This is from us to you.
3: Yeah,
2: okay?
3: Yeah.
2: This is definitely an opening song, though. An opener.

0: to all the exotic dancers that are protesting this weekend in Montreal because Formula One is on. If you don't pay them, these dancers, well, then you're not getting the dances.
1: That's right. No
0: okay?
1: dancing. No dancing.
0: No dancing.
1: Yeah, exactly. Great weekend to have a walk out here just for the weekend because Formula One's on and they're like, we'll be back on Monday, but we're not dancing for you guys.
0: Mm-mm.
1: This is a great example of going a song that would be great to strip to and then switching into a song that would be terrible to strip to.
0: I mean, so, you know, what if you're into more quirky gal?
1: You know, I guess.
0: Or guy, you know?
1: Okay.
0: How bizarre.
1: Welcome
0: and off
1: to the
0: comes
1: stage.
0: Off one of my gloves. How bizarre.

0: Jack 96.9, this is Christy and Brazier. Coming up at 7, we have a last one standing. We need four of you to play, and it's rapid-fire trivia. We 3 seconds to answer. You get one wrong, and you are gone.
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22: Well, the winner of Last One Standing today is going to get a pair of tickets to see Smashing Pumpkins. 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It's going to be awesome. 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
23: All right, so if you want to win these Smashing Pumpkins tickets, you have to be the last one standing, a rapid-fire trivia game. 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
1: Well, playing for the Smashing Pumpkins tickets, we've got Ryan in Langley. Candy is also from Langley. Michael's in Surrey. And Ted is in the pole position. Ted's from North Van.
2: Yeah, Ted has been elevated and asked back today to be in the pole position because Ted got screwed over yesterday on Last One Standing. Yeah. He gave a correct answer. Mm-hmm. I told him it was incorrect. I was wrong. Ted was right. The fastest swimming marine mammal in the world is, in fact, the dolphin. It is not the orca. I was wrong. So Ted's back. Get another shot at it.
1: Ted, I know that apology is not even for me, but it hits just right.
2: Yeah. All right, there you go. Feels good, doesn't it?
3: It does feel good.
1: Hey, I apologize. Yeah. Hey, listen, I apologize.
2: It's important when you make a mistake to say that you're sorry and admit to it. No?
1: You know what? We accept.
2: Thank you.
1: Hi, Ryan. How are you?
4: Good. How are you guys?
1: Good, thank you.
2: All right, Ryan, to stay in the game, last night was the final ever episode of Stephen Colbert on The Late Show. Stephen Colbert first rose to prominence on which Comedy Central show?
4: Late Night with David Letterman.
2: So I guess he took over Letterman's show, but he actually rose to prominence on The Daily Show. He was one of the correspondents on The Daily Show.
1: It's like he hasn't even aged, though.
2: Yeah,
1: seriously.
2: Exactly.
1: Like, it's crazy. Okay, we've got Candy here. How's your Friday going, Candy?
5: So far, so good.
2: All right, Candy, can you tell us, is a pumpkin a fruit or a vegetable?
5: Fruit.
2: Yeah. Candy's in the game.
1: Okay. Over to you, Michael.
2: Michael. Sir Arthur Conan Doyle was born on this day. Which famous detective character did he create in 1887?
4: Murdoch.
2: Murdoch, no.
1: Oh, sorry.
2: Sir Arthur Conan Doyle created Sherlock Holmes.
1: Yeah.
2: Sherlock Holmes. Thanks for playing, man. Appreciate it.
1: I thought
2: he
1: said, like, Murder, She Wrote for a second. No. Like, murder. Hi, Ted. How are you?
4: I'm well. And yourself?
1: Good. Thanks, Ted. Welcome back. I hope you enjoyed your apology.
4: Absolutely. Ted, never more.
2: I am sorry, Ted. You were right. I was wrong.
4: All good, my friend.
2: All right. Ted's in the pole position here. So to stay in the game, Ted, can you tell us what is the oldest professional sports trophy in North America?
4: Stanley Cup.
2: You got that right, man.
1: All right, good job.
2: Stanley Cup.
1: Okay, Candy, you need this right or Ted gets the tickets, okay?
5: All right.
2: All right, Candy, Canadian environmentalist David Suzuki turns 90 years old this weekend. There's a big show in honor of him tonight at the Queen Elizabeth, actually. What was the name of the CBC show that David Suzuki hosted for almost 60 years?
5: Nature of Things.
2: Yes, The Nature of Things. Man, I learned a lot from David Suzuki.
1: Oh, yeah. He hasn't aged at all either.
2: No, he actually hasn't.
1: Seriously.
2: He hasn't. I can't believe he's 90.
1: Okay, Ted.
2: All right, Ted. Hey, Ted, the new Mandalorian movie comes out today. Can you name the name of the character that was previously known as Baby Yoda?
4: Yoda.
2: Ah, Ted. Now, the answer is Grogu.
1: Sorry. Are you sure, though? Are you, Fraser, sure about that? Ted, thanks for playing. You're awesome.
2: Thanks, buddy. Appreciate it,
1: Hey,
2: man.
1: Candy, you're the last one standing. You got a pair of tickets to the Smashing Pumpkins. Congratulations.
5: That's awesome. Thank you.
2: Way to go. Okay, let's just throw one more question at you, see how you would have done. Can you tell us which planet in our solar system has the most moons, Candy?
5: Oh.
2: Saturn is the answer.
5: That's Saturn.
2: Yeah, Saturn.
1: Yeah, Saturn. She got it.
2: She got it right. Right. Saturn.
1: Got it right.
2: Absolutely correct. The answer is Saturn.
1: Congratulations, Candy. You are the last one standing. You got a pair of tickets to Smashing Pumpkins. The tickets are officially on sale for the Rats in a Cage tour, and they're bringing that to Rogers Arena November 5th.

0: Jack traffic.
1: We got a stall on the 99 northbound. This is on the on-ramp to eastbound Highway 91 in Richmond. Couple slowdowns due to volume, but really things are moving along nicely. Northbound of the Stalawasum Bridge is backed up. 128th Street for a stretch opens up and then slows around Scott Road through the bridge. Richmond Night Market. 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
2: We've got a high 20 today. It's going to be even hotter. We're looking at like 27 inland. So I imagine it's going to be really hot Friday for us. This weather is sticking around all weekend. It's 14 and sunny now in Vancouver.
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1: Oh, yeah. And that's the music from The Nature of Things. I think that's something that we all recognize, a show that was on CBC. Well, it's still on CBC, but David Suzuki retired from this show about 3 years ago. He did it for almost 60 years. Mm-hmm. And back when we only had three television stations, we spent a lot of time learning things from David Suzuki.
2: If you follow him on Instagram and his foundation, by the way, he makes the funniest Instagram reels with because he still works, by the way. He still runs his foundation. There's a big party tonight. It's a celebration of David Suzuki at 90. It's all in support of the David Suzuki Foundation. It's happening at the Queen Elizabeth. You can still get tickets. I mean, they're quite pricey, but the celebrities going are insane. Bruce Coburn, Sarah McLachlan, Jane Fonda. Al Gore, Rick Hansen, Chantal Kreviazuk, the Sam Roberts Band. Just to name, there's a bunch of celebrities going to celebrate him and do storytelling tonight.
1: Telling me Jane Fonda's in town.
2: First of all, wait a second. There's way too many hall passes for you around Vancouver now.
1: Fine. You know, The Nature of Things, I'd have to say I could make an argument for this to be the greatest television show of all time. 60 years that it's been on TV, the education it gave to us. I really think that that David Suzuki really molded the thoughts and taught a lot to Canadians. It had a tremendous impact on Canadians.
2: Absolutely. And you're so right, because we only had a few channels. It's not like it is now where it's in excess. So what you got on TV is what you got.
1: That's
2: and
1: right.
2: You know what? We're talking CanCon. Growing up watching Canadian television.
1: Exactly.
2: We should talk about that. What is your favorite? What do you, in your opinion, think is the best Canadian television show program, such as, you know, Nature of Things, of all time, that you still think about, that you're just like,
1: right, the aliens come, we're showing you this is us, this is what we do and how we do it.
2: We are showing you Degrassi Junior High. Settle down, you're not gonna believe Spike gets pregnant. And I'm talking the OG, not the new generation. OG.
1: Sit down. You're watching the whole thing.
2: I have them all on DVD, actually.
1: All right. Hey, lay it on us here. Text us at 969-007 or call 604-631-6868. The best Canadian TV show.

0: Jag 96.9, this is Christy and Fraser. David Suzuki turned 90. Huge celebration for him at the Queenie. Lots of celebrities, lots of storytelling, and he's just an incredible human being.
1: Yes. The nature
0: lives
1: of things.
0: Lives in Vancouver.
1: The nature of things.
0: Well, yeah, you're so right by saying, you know, growing up with TV, you had three channels. You didn't have Netflix or anything like that, so you just watched what was ever on, and we live in Canada, CanCon. We got Canadian content, but these shows ended up being beloved.
1: And I would have to say that The Nature of Things could be a great candidate for the greatest Canadian TV show ever, hosted by David Suzuki. He did it for almost 60 years. It's still on TV.
0: Yeah.
1: And so the greatest Canadian TV show ever, well, Ben and Langley says, listen, we also have some great comedians here in this country. We have to talk about the Kids in the Hall and how great that show was.
2: My pen. My pen. My pen. What, Roger? What's all the rockets? My pen. My pen. My pen is missing.
1: Hey, I can relate. I hear you. You know what happens when you lend somebody your pen and then they just take it?
0: Yeah. I like the chicken lady was my favorite.
1: Yeah, the chicken lady.
0: It took me a while to figure out what that was about.
1: No, no, no. Scotty, greatest Canadian TV show ever.
3: Popular Mechanics for Kids. It had Elise Cuthbert when she was really young as one of the hosts with another guy, another famous Canadian actor. I can't remember what his name is.
1: Was it Ryan Gosling or Ryan Reynolds?
3: No, he does a lot of a lot of movies with Seth Rogen.
1: Jay Baruchel.
0: Baruchel, yeah,
1: Jay Baruchel
0: you.
1: On it. Yeah,
3: Elise Cuthbert and him did Popular Mechanics for Kids. I was obsessed with that show. They taught a lot of good things on that show.
1: Yeah, no doubt, educational programming.
0: Yeah. Well, we have Eric. We have Rochelle. We have about five other of you. Casey. Hello, Littlest Hobo.
1: Oh man, you know what? Even just for the intro and the theme song, if you didn't stick around for the adventure, it was still great.
4: There's a voice that keeps on calling me.
1: Right?
4: Down the road is where I'll always be.
1: You know, why are we playing that on the radio in regular rotation, I gotta ask you?
0: Huh? Why isn't that a part of CanCon in our country? You are correct.
1: Yeah, okay, right. So one more from Sherry here, quick. Greatest Canadian TV show ever?
5: I can't believe no one has said Trailer Park Boys. Come on.
0: Oh, yeah. That's true.
5: The best. Yeah, the best.
1: We're really swinging from what we got the Nature of Things over here, and over here we got the Trailer Park Boys for you, and everything in between on Canadian TV.
0: Fraser actually interviewed the Trailer Park Boys once on a panel, and they hated him. Yeah, like I was in the audience watching, and I was like, they hate Fraser. How? He's so nice.
1: Yeah, that's what I thought too. Greatest Canadian TV show ever, 969007.

0: Jack Traffic.
1: Just one thing here. It's off to the side. It's not blocking traffic, but obviously causing a slowdown stall on Highway 99 northbound on the on-ramp to eastbound Highway 91. Major routes are looking pretty good here, really, between 128th and 132nd northbound. Stalowassa Bridge is a bit slow. A little slow going just halfway across the Queensboro Bridge northbound, and everything else is moving along really nicely this morning.
2: Looks like 20 is going to be our high in Vancouver, although it's going to get way hotter. They're saying like 27 up to 30 inland. Right now, it's already at 14.
1: Right. Greatest Canadian TV show ever. In comes Dave saying, how about Walk with Yan?
2: Yes!
1: And Yan can cook, and same Yan.
2: There's a Canadian company that released his aprons and stuff, because he used to have really cheeky aprons, and his cookbook, and they did like a big... night event with him. Yeah. I used to watch that and thinking I know my way around a walk because of this guy.
1: He's an absolute legend. Love it. Good one, Dave.
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21: Okay, so the nature of things. 60 years David Suzuki was on that show almost, and it's still on CBC with different hosts. It's the 90th birthday of the great David Suzuki, who lives here in Vancouver and has been a part of our lives since we were all kids, you know, watching the nature of things on CBC. So what is that TV show for you that you thought was the greatest moment in TV history?
24: Okay, Carol Ann said, I might be, don't think less of me for this or think more of me. Sunday night sex show was Sue.
21: Oh, we think more of you.
24: We used to watch it all the time.
21: It's funny. Most of us learned.
24: Everything I learned from Sue. Yep. Sue Johansson. Thank you. Do you want to thank Sue?
21: Thank you, Sue. Sue is a great spiritual and emotional guide for many of us.
24: Somebody's grandma teaching us how to what?
21: Made sense.
24: What? What do I do with that?
21: Jason.
24: Sue?
21: Greatest Canadian TV show ever, Jason.
25: I love The Beachcombers.
24: Oh, so good. Yeah,
21: Beachcombers were great.
25: Yeah, well, it's really dear to my heart because as a kid, I grew up living on a boat out in Richmond there, and I'd take the ski boat out to Gibson's all the time and all around Vancouver. And, you know, I was out there when they were filming The Beachcombers in the late 80s.
21: Yeah.
25: And I was never on, you know. But, you know, they were out there filming, and and I just go back to Gibson's quite a bit, and I just really love it there. But, and it was the second, I think it was the second longest running TV show in Canada, to my knowledge.
21: That sounds right. Do you know what the first one is, you guys?
25: What? No.
21: I don't know either. We'll look it up. We'll find it.
24: Oh. Well, I just set it up like you were telling us.
21: You know, we'll get to that information. You know what? Did you know that it's the 100th anniversary of Molly's Reach coming up here? Molly's of Beachcomber fame reaches 100 years on the Sunshine Coast here. So,
25: wow.
21: Yeah, it's coming up.
25: Yeah, I love it there.
21: Yeah, pretty cool. So, yeah, I think it's a couple weeks away. By the way, the longest running Canadian TV show of all time is The Nature of Things.
24: Oh.
21: Yeah, so it was right there before
24: that
21: us.
24: That would have been nice to have known.
21: Yeah.
24: Come full circle.
21: I did say it was my favorite all-timer.
24: How about this? Tammy said, good rocking tonight with Terry David Mulligan. Every Friday night from me in the 80s, I watched that. So he hosted that until he moved to Much Music in 1985, and then it was taken over and lasted till like 1993.
21: Yeah, that was great. Great music TV. I love that. That's a great guess. We had a few mentions of the hilarious House of Frightenstein before we move on.
24: Oh, yeah, that's a good one.
21: Because that was fantastic. Honestly, you can't do that on television. How about that?
24: Oh, I love that show.
21: It's where Alanis Morissette got her start, actually, on that show.
24: Oh, I know where. So it wasn't in the back of the theater? Get it?
21: Oh, yeah.
24: All right.
21: No.
24: All right, I'll see myself there.
21: I see what you mean.
24: Happy Friday.

0: 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If you are a Petro Pirate, well, get ready, because your first chance out of three at playing the Beat the Pump is coming up at 8:10. 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
3: We've got Ryan and Delta, our first contestant for Beat the Pump this morning. How are you doing today, Ryan?
4: Good morning. I am good.
2: Terrific. What are you doing, Ryan, to kind of cope with the price of gas these days?
4: Trying to make it through every day, watching the prices everybody else.
2: I know a lot of people are putting 10, 15, 20 bucks in at a time, hoping you'll swing back around and it'll drop down and you can fill up a little bit more, you know? Anyway, we're all coping together.
3: Right? We are. Okay, well, get ready. It's time to pull up to the Jack gas station. And remember, the first one is free, but this is a risk you have to take. It's up to you if you want to keep going or see if the Jack gas station blows up. Okay?
4: Definitely, yes.
2: All right, let's go.
5: $200.
3: Ooh, that's nice.
2: Off to a...
4: That's two tanks of gas.
2: Juicy start.
4: Let's go again. We'll go again.
2: All right.
3: I like your confidence.
4: Right.
5: $225.
3: Okay, all right.
4: So that's gas and a package of chips.
3: One pack. A large pack of chips.
4: We can go again.
3: You want to go again? Okay, sounds
4: good.
5: $250.
3: Okay, well, $250 is good, but you see what's happening? It's going up like a little 25,
4: yeah.
2: It's a little bread.
4: Now we got the chips and we got a bottle of pop. Okay, we can go again.
2: All right, then. All right, dig it. Sounds good.
4: All right.
5: $275.
2: Okay, we're $275.
4: Oh, my God. Okay, we got to go again. Pizza.
2: Hey, check it out, Ryan. I gotta say, Ryan, you're one of my favorite players at Jack's Beat the Pump. You've been so nice to chat to, and he's like, at least I got pizza from neighbor's restaurant,
4: right?
2: Pizza House on Victoria Drive. So
3: I was like, oh, is he eating pizza right now?
4: No.
3: Ryan, thanks for being
4: it's
3: so
4: a hit
3: sweet.
4: And a miss, though.
3: Yeah, exactly.
4: In the morning, sometimes it goes really high. It's all good. We'll try again. Thank you, guys.
3: You're great, Ryan. Have a great weekend gardening. I hope you have a good time in the sun.
4: Perfect. Thank you.
3: Have a good one.
2: And enjoy your pizza, man. It's
3: going
2: to be fantastic.
3: That's awesome.
2: Everybody
3: who
2: plays.
3: That's so exciting.
2: Everybody who plays gets sent over to neighbors.
3: Your next chance to play Jack 96.9's Beat the Pump is coming up with Jason Manning, 2:10 and at 5:10. Good luck to you then.

0: Jack traffic.
1: All right, we got an eastbound collision on the Maryhill Bypass right before Pitt River Road through Poco this morning. Northbound of Stalawasa Bridge, about slow between 128th and 132nd. It opens up. Slow going northbound of the Queensboro Bridge from the pedestrian overpass. And then just got a note that that collision on the Maryhill Bypass has been cleared away, so traffic should catch up very quickly.
2: It's going to be beautiful to kick the weekend off. Lots of sunshine coming our way. We've got a high of about 25. It's 14 now.
1: We just get messages in about our Ryan, our player for Jack's Beat the Pump. What an infectiously pleasant contestant and individual, says Mike.
2: That's
1: here.
2: Lovely.
1: Yeah, next chance to play. You're going to be 210 with Jason today.
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2: I don't know at what lengths you've gone to return something, but a woman in BC, she tried to get an extra $330 back in damages from Holt Renfrew after they shipped her the wrong size jeans she bought online. She bought the jeans for $493.
1: Oh, boy.
2: She bought them, and then the wrong size arrived. Well, Holt Renfrew apologized, offered a refund once the jeans were returned, and then there was confusion with a FedEx return label, and she argued, I don't have a car or a printer. It's your job. This is your mistake. And they're like, please come down. You're only 20 minutes from Holt's. Come and return the jeans.
1: She was a 20-minute walk from Holt Renfrew?
2: She was, and she refused. She was like, no, it is your mistake. So when she got her jeans returned and got the rightful jeans back, she took them to small claims court saying it caused her stress, inconvenience, disruption, lost wages, and commuting expenses.
1: Oh, yeah. Okay. 20-minute walk away from Holt Renfrew. How about them apples?
2: How about them apples?
1: You know, I have to, although I think this sounds outrageous that someone is trying to get their, going to court over this, I have to admire someone with this much follow through. Like, you, I got to hand it to you. You've set your mind to something, and you are following through full on because you feel like you've been wronged. And there's something about, I could never do it, and I got to hand it to you. I mean, it's embarrassing. I'm embarrassed for you a little bit. But also, at the same time, I got to hand it to you.
2: Like, forcing the hand. Well, she didn't win, by the way, because Holtz gave the refund, and she didn't provide proof, and then there was like a FedEx. They figured out her address, and there's a FedEx location like Nordstown. Yeah. So she didn't want to go, and they were like, lost wages. We're open weekends and evenings. But I mean, you know what? Some people are returners, and some people just aren't.
1: It's
2: so
1: true. It's true.
2: I don't know. Okay. I got to give it to people that will fight or return something. Like, it kills me how Costco will just accept
1: it's
2: anything.
1: True.
2: I'm about to have one of those moments because, you know, I don't like to return things.
1: Okay.
2: I have an air fryer from Costco that I can't stand. The thing is like a jet engine. It's like, it's awful.
1: Sounds like a 747 in the kitchen, right?
2: It's awful. So I'm going to return it, but I'm still using it. So I'm going to be one of those people.
1: Don't do it.
2: I'm going to return it.
1: So many people do it. I'm curious if you've ever worked in retail. Maybe you've worked at Costco because, you know, they have a reputation taking anything back.
2: Yeah.
1: What's the most outrageous and ridiculous thing that somebody has returned to a store? Or the way they went about it. I'd love to hear from you. Give us a text, 969-007. Or you can call us. Our new phone number is 604-631-6868.
2: Yeah.
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14: 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Some.

0: Jack 96.9, this is Christy and Fraser. Happy Friday. Maybe you're going to spend your weekend returning things. If that's your thing, go for it. It's fascinating what people have gotten away with returning, and we want to know what yours is. You can text us 969-007.
1: Lady returned jeans. They were a little too big, I guess, to Holt Renfrew, but then she took them to court because, you know, she had to walk 20 minutes to return them and said it was stressful.
0: This is a new one for me. She didn't like the way she had to return them.
1: The return was okay.
0: You know?
1: But the process wasn't up to my standards.
0: $500 jeans. Come on.
1: Joe worked at a London Drugs. He said one of the stores had someone try to return some car tires. Well, you know, London Drugs has never sold tires. Never did. Still don't. But this person was adamant, insistent that they bought the tires at London Drugs, would not take no for an answer. The manager at the time got fed up with dealing with them and said, here's $50. Keep the tires and here's $50 and get the hell out of here.
0: Really? So they got $50?
1: Got $50.
0: Well, let's take some tires back to London Drugs and see what we can get today. I'm sure I bought them here.
1: Maya. Hi, Maya. Go ahead.
2: I used to work at Costco, and I've seen people return a family-size

0: Caesar salad with like two leaves left. And like they got their money back. Like they will give you your money back for anything at Costco.
1: Oh, Jesus. Why do you think that is, Maya?
0: Honestly, they really believe in like the customer is always right. And you're not allowed to call them customers. You have to call them members.
2: Ah, members. Oh. Big members there. Big time members.
3: Well, I am a member of an exclusive club. I'm an executive member of Costco.
2: Ooh. Mm-hmm. Swanky. Mm-hmm. This is anonymous. That's okay. You don't have to be named. Half-eaten turkey. It wasn't you, but no, friend. Friend did it. Friend ate half a turkey, returned the other half to Costco, got the money back for it. So, and you know, listen, it sounds like we're being judgmental, but honestly, if you can get money back for something, if you're willing to take the time and push through, follow through, I got to admire your intestinal fortitude. Could never do it, but good for you. Good for you. You get your money back for that half-eaten chicken.
3: You know, what we should do is get one of the rotisserie chickens, we half-eat it, and then see the look on the person's face when we try to, because I just want to see what it's like.
2: Social experiment, right?
3: Audacity.

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1: Okay, it looks like there's a three-car rear-ender northbound Alex Fraser Bridge at the Cleveland on-ramp, right beside there. So keep your eyes out for that one. Looks like it's going to be a beautiful day. We've got sunshine and a high of 20 coming our way. It's 14 now in Vancouver.
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9: Well, you don't get if you don't ask, right? What is the most unusual or crazy return you have seen someone do to a store? Perhaps you were working at that store when it happened to you.
1: Well, check this out. We've got some insight, especially about Costco, because they're known for just taking back absolutely anything. The stories are insane. A Rob from Mission said the reason why Costco takes back everything is because they don't own the item. So they only lease out warehouse space to companies for their product. So they don't care if you take anything back for any reason. I mean, they're not losing any money.
9: Gotcha.
1: So they don't care.
9: All right.
1: Vivian said, my sister worked at Walmart years ago and somebody just returned their used sheets. Didn't even wash them for Walmart, huh?
9: I don't want to sleep on these anymore. I've drooled on these sheets enough. I'd like to return them to you. Hi, Bevan. Go ahead, please.
19: My cousin returned an old school computer after his kids finished high school. So he had it the entire time, my friend. He didn't even have the box. He put it in a buggy and he returned it. Right? He's like, at college, it's a you problem. I got you through high school.
1: Oh, that's funny.
9: He's returning like a Commodore, like a Tandy computer, something they stopped manufacturing in the early 80s.
19: Right, like the printers, you know, with the tags on the side.
9: Right, that's funny.
1: Doug in Abbotsford said, my mom could return carbon dioxide, saying it was used to be oxygen if she could. All right, you got one in every family,
9: you
1: right?
9: It's a gift.

0: Jag 96.9, this is Christy and Fraser. It was the final show for Stephen Colbert last night, and his surprise guest happened to be a man, a pretty famous musician, who made his first appearance on the same show 62 years previous.
1: On the Ed Sullivan Show, yes. The Beatles in 1964, mm-hmm. That was the first place they played in America, and that's, of course, where they filmed mm-hmm. The Late Show, which Letterman filmed, and now Stephen Colbert for 33 years. And so this was a nice little musical moment at the end from McCartney.

0: He played along. Elvis Costello was there. Colbert was singing with him. And then at the end of it, they turned the they turned the lights down at the Ed Sullivan Theater.
1: It was pretty cool. I'm not. If you haven't seen it yet, you should definitely watch this. It's the end of an era. And big celebrities kept showing up and popping, interrupting his last show because they all wanted to be his last guest. It's just, it's really sweet. Having Paul McCartney on your show is I think about it all the time.
0: Yeah, I know. It's about as big as it gets right there.
1: Welcome,
0: right?
1: Sir Paul McCartney, to Jack.
0: Yeah,
1: are you ready to play Beat the Pump, Sir Paul? Gas prices are tough for everyone.
0: Yeah, you're right.
1: I mean, those private jet prices.
0: You know what? Their fuel costs are going up too, you guys. So just keep
1: I'll reach out. I'll see if he's coming for FIFA.
0: Probably is. Yeah, pretty sweet moment on the Colbert Show.

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1: Here are some Jacktivities for you.
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0: Jack 96.9, this is Christy and Fraser. If it's too hot for you out there this weekend, because it's going to be really, really hot, it's always good to see a movie. We got a couple big blockbusters out.
1: Oh, yeah.
0: This weekend.
2: Grogu.
1: Mandalorian and Grogu movie is out.
0: Are you not excited about the movie?
1: Of course, I love Star Wars movies. I'm a huge fan.
0: You just don't like...
1: Yeah. But, you know, they it's funny because they had him as... He was Baby Yoda for the longest time. And they kept the name a secret. It was a big secret on the set of The Mandalorian. And then when they finally gave us the name, they were like, it's Grogu. And you're like, that sounds like a name a four-year-old made up.
0: What is it on Family Guy again? Or is it American Dad? Rogu.
1: Oh, yeah, it's American Dad.
0: It's a little too like, you know.
1: Rogu.
0: Yeah.
1: Yeah, because it's totally. But hey, whatever. I just have been reading that it's getting a lot of negative reviews. Some people are saying that it's a new low for the Star Wars franchise.
0: Oh, and come on.
1: I just don't know how you can go too wrong with Pedro Pascal being in a movie.
0: Yeah,
1: you
0: exactly.
1: So,
0: that's all you need to be. And Sigourney Weaver, like my lady.
1: Of course.
0: Are you kidding?
1: My lady.
0: Seriously.
1: In spite of the name, I say Grogu has to be one of the coolest movie puppets that's ever been out there.
0: That, and I don't, you know... Project Hail Mary's got it for me now. I would have said Grogu. I would have said Grogu until you drug me to that movie I didn't want to see.
1: Yeah,
0: and now I would say it's Project Hail Mary.
1: Yeah. What's the guy? Do you remember his name?
0: No.
1: It really made an impact, huh?

0: card all week.
1: You deserve a party.
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0: Jack 96.9. It's Chrissy and Fraser. What a beauty of a weekend ahead for us. It could be like 25, even hotter and sunny today.
1: Well, Montreal Canadiens fans, man, this team is for real. They surprisingly, well, they were the underdogs going into game one last night against Carolina and ended up beating them 6-2. Carolina scored really quickly and it was like, oh, here we go. Mm-hmm. And that was it. Montreal was just like, nah, the game's ours from here on in.
0: Ooh, it's got to be really satisfying to come out swinging when you're in a final like that. You know what I mean? Ooh.
1: On the road,
0: man. On the road. So, and hopefully those exotic dancers will be back on stage in Montreal by the time that series swings back to Montreal.
1: Well, they're only stepping away for the weekend, right? They're walking out for the weekend because of the F1 car race in Montreal.
0: So. They don't care about the F1. They care about the Montreal Canadiens.
1: Yeah. Well, for sure. You got game two in Carolina tomorrow, 4 o'clock. So nice Saturday afternoon game here. And then in Montreal Monday, hopefully there will be exotic dancing happening after the game.
0: I think we can all agree we're cheering for the dancers and the Canadians.

0: Another reading of Jack Poetry.
1: I need love, love, oh, to ease my mind. And I need to find time, someone to call mine.

0: Here's a pig doing the dishes. That was random. And so is this.
1: Jack.
0: Jack.
1: 80s, 90s, more.

0: Christy and Fraser. What a beauty of a weekend it's going to be. It's going to be sunny. We've got a high of 20. It's going to be like 27 inland, so enjoy it. We might get rain, but not until Sunday night, just in time for the Sunday scaries, right?
1: Hey, right on. Things we learned on the show today. Well, we learned that evidently, even after having the dad bod summer being in fashion for so many years, they're saying there's been a shift this year, and everybody is looking for abs and tight buns.
0: You know what it is? It's that stupid looks maxing craze, which is stupid, by the way.
1: I want you to know, though, you know, for most of us, you know, who don't go to the gym every day and all that stuff, we did a consensus among our Jack listeners. Yeah. And everybody said, don't listen to this survey. That's a lie. Keep on going out for food. Keep on living your life as normal. The important thing is being a good person. That's what makes you sexy.
0: And remember this. Thick thighs save lives. That's my motto.
1: There you go. Put that on a t-shirt. Needle pointed on a pillow.
0: I'm going to today.
1: Give one as a gift to all your friends. We learned on the show today that The Nature of Things, the David Suzuki Show, is the longest running television show in Canadian history. Longest running Canadian TV show in history is what I should say. It's been on for 60 years, and he hosted it for about 57 of those years. And it's still on with different hosts. But this weekend, David Suzuki turns 90 years old, and he's got a huge concert tonight at the Queen Elizabeth Theater with Jane Fonda.
0: Yeah.
1: Jane Fonda's going to be there.
0: Amazing.
1: Chantal Kreviazic,
0: Sam Roberts Band.
1: It's just going to be a huge celebration.
0: It's going to be awesome. Yeah. Tickets, though, are they like $300 to $600? Yeah. So
1: it's not cheap.
0: You got to have Jane Fonda money.
1: Yeah, it's not cheap to go to these things.
0: The Queen Elizabeth.
1: But pay tribute to a true legend who's really been in our lives for most of us since we were little kids, David Suzuki.
0: You guys have an amazing weekend. Jason Manning is up. He'll be here after 2, and he's got your first chance at 2:10 to play Jack Beat the Pump, which is so much fun, you guys. Congrats to Ryan. I don't think we had so many texts about someone losing, but being so kind.
1: Yeah.
0: So
1: big fans of Ryan.
0: There you go.
1: Big fans of Ryan.
0: You guys have a great weekend. And-

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0: Jack 96.9, this is Christy and Fraser. Hope you are having a great one. Have you played Jack 96.9's Beat the Pump yet? A big thanks to our friends at Riotech Construction Limited. 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

0: Jag 96.9 is Chrissy and Fraser. Hey, that band's coming to town November 5th. Tickets are on sale now, too. And if you're driving in from, say, Surrey to Rogers in Vancouver, it's probably going to... That's $60 for the gas.
1: It costs a few bucks, yeah. We got a good news situation for you here. The good news is that gas dropped about 6 cents a liter overnight. Mm-hmm. Every little bit helps. 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
2: All right, Josh. 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
3: Yeah.
2: Okay.
4: 75 dollars.
2: $75 pump one, Josh.
3: Ooh, that's a good amount.
2: All right, let's go for pump number two.
4: $175.
2: Okay. What are you thinking? You want to go again or?
3: One more time.
2: One more time? Okay. Pump number three for Josh.
4: $275.
2: Amazing. Amazing.
3: I think I'm good with that.
2: You're good with that? All right. Now, Josh, we need to see how many more pumps there are. So let's see what our next pump is. And hopefully you get to keep that $275, right?
3: All right.
2: Go buy a lottery ticket, Josh. You got $275. You would have blown up. So congratulations.
3: Thank you.
2: Josh, congratulations to him. And you can be the next player on Beat the Pump. We're going to do it again at 5:10 tonight. We play every weekday, 8:10, 2:10, and 5:10. So happy for Josh. Are we going to be happy for you at 5:10 when you play and potentially win $10,000 in free fuel?

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Here's a crazy story for you. VPD aren't going to be patrolling beaches this summer. I just feel like that's going to lead to some volleyball brawls, maybe a fight club ending up at Kitts Beach. I don't know. Just a bunch of people just not behaving is what it's going to feel like. So, yeah, we'll see what happens. It's Jason, by the way, here on Jack 96.9 Vancouver. I'm not trying to fearmonger. I'm just like all, and you have seen it too. You know, you sit near a group of people, they're crushing coolers and beer and vodka sodas. And all of a sudden there's like a mountain of cans and they start getting louder and you're like, oh, this is getting weird. And then you're hoping that ATV or officer on foot shows up. Not this summer, friend.

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I got to tell you, there is an awesome book out right now about Doug and the Slugs. It's called Real Enough, The Unlikely Story of Doug and the Slugs. I just started reading this book, and I can't stop. I can't put it down. Yeah, I can't put it down. Aaron Chapman and Simon Kendall from Doug and the Slugs, actually, wrote this biography with a bunch of great photos, personal diaries, stories about the band. And I love, right, if you love history and you love music and you put that together, it's just the greatest thing. So maybe that's something you want to go and pick up. Speaking of music and all that good stuff, last night we said goodbye to Stephen Colbert. With some guy named Paul McCartney. So Paul McCartney graced that stage 62 years ago, did it again last night on Colbert's last show, which was the highest rated show he ever had. His last show. I'll miss Colbert. I like him. Thanks for all the good laughs at night when I was falling asleep. Here's Natalie Imbruglia on Jack.

It's Jason. We made it to Friday. Can I share with you something that I'm excited about? And if it's happened to you, you know how amazing it is. I'm batching it this weekend. I feel like my place is going to be nothing but takeout cartons all over the house. And now I can't choose because there's too many choices of places to eat in Vancouver. I think that's what we call a first world problem.

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So congratulations to all the grads.

0: Here's a cat fixing a car. That was random. 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

August 13th, it's going to be your last time to see AC/DC when they play at BC Place. It's Jason Manning. I am so happy for you because at 5:10, you know, not far from now, you could be playing Jack's Beat the Pump. Could you imagine winning up to $10,000 in fuel right before the weekend?

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Cause I gotta have faith. Oh, I gotta have faith. Because I gotta have faith. George Michael is on Jack 96.9. I hope you're having a great Friday. You got some fun plans this weekend. Some epic low tides are in our view, right? I mean, I'm sure you've seen some Instagram videos. I've been driving by the beach every day watching for those low tides. And I tell you this because, well, it's all with the moon and beginning Sunday, the sun's not going to be going down until 9 p.m. So this is that good time of year where those early walks out to the freighters, they just feel like a good idea.

96.9. Can we just enjoy the fact that there's a lot of things happening this weekend that will be inside of a movie theater? There's the Michael Jackson movie that is still doing huge business. And then there is The Mandalorian and Grogu. And I just have to say, if you have been looking forward to this movie for a long time and you either went last night, you're going tonight, or sometime this weekend, I'm happy for you, because there's nothing like having something to look forward to. And that's going to be, I'm going to go see it this weekend. I mean, what's the matter with you? Popcorn and a movie and air conditioning and Diet Coke? Oh, yeah, these guys, Big Rat, they'll be the Barnside Harvest Music Festival in Ladner in September.

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2: We asked AI to predict who's going to win the cup, and it said the Hartford Whalers are going to win. 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

0: Jack traffic.
1: In Vancouver, watch out for a crash. Highway 1 eastbound right before Boundary in the HOV. Langley, you're also going to see road work volume around 264th. It's just busy in that area. As you know, the lanes close down to, like, you got to merge into two lanes, and it's not fun. 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Tonight, few clouds down to 12. It's going to be a good, solid weekend. So you can go and book your stuff outdoors and be ready for the warmth. And it's going to be a little swassy out there.
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issuing some music from the 2016 final tour. 3 LP set, CDs, all that stuff. You can buy that from the hip. And that ice cream, the Tragically Chip, I'm in. I know I shouldn't be eating it, but I want to try it. Maybe if we're true fans, we'll eat it, right?

Can that just be the soundtrack when it's on a day like today? Can it? Jason? Jack 96.9 Vancouver, I gotta tell you, I hate sharing bad news, but I need to share this bad news.

This guy was a huge part of the soundtrack to my life, perhaps your life as well. Rob Bass passed away. You know the song It Takes Two? I'm about to play it. It's one of those jams that like gets stuck in your head, and I love it so much. He had a private battle with cancer. He passed away surrounded by family, which I'm so thankful for him for that. And we're thankful for all the music he gave us. And honestly, this is one of the best songs

0: Jack traffic.
1: Okay, on the Port Man, watch out for a stall eastbound of the East End. It has the right through lane block. Lionsgate Bridge, a minor crash. It's out of the way, but it's southbound at the South End. Hopefully, there's no debris on the road and on the Burrard Bridge. Ongoing road work. It's southbound at the South End in the right lane. As you're, getting ready to turn right, you can turn right off of Cornwall, but if you're going up or south down Burrard, you get squeezed into the lanes. Jack weather, my goodness, it's going to clear out tomorrow. We're going to have a high of 18. 18, we're hoping for the best on Sunday and maybe some droplets of rain on Monday. What? I want my money back. It's 21 right now in Vancouver.
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